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Building fire, Bodark, Ash Grove, Brookline, Willard, West Republic. A barn on fire somewhere south of Bodark Station 1 at 10369 North State Highway, Tia and Tom. Caller advised south of the fire station, possible east of, could not confirm. Near railroad tracks, possibly south of On State Highway T, you'll be on Ops 9.

showing Ashgrove, Brookline, Battalion 2-3, Brookline Engine 1, and Willard Engine 1 en route to the building fire. Duplicate call, advise north side of the road near Farm Road 71 and State Highway T as in Tom. Farm Road 71, State Highway T as in Tom. It's originally logged at Boat Arts Station 1-10369 North State Highway T as in Tom. It'll be south of the fire station. Be an abandoned barn, Ops 9.

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2: 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This is going to be at TN71. Ash Grove G2 will have 71 command.
3: I'm clear. We'll be in Farm Run 71 and T, showing Ash Grove G2 with 71 command.
0: Ash Grove G2's on scene. I have an abandoned barn on fire, currently on the top eave. Be out for a 360.
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0: This is Ashley Butterknire on primary. Were you clear on call?
1: We're on the call. I believe Butter 21 was in route to station 2. I did not hear any other traffic.
2: Butter, I'm clear.

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1: ETA 5 out.
2: Bodark 19, have you heard Chief 1 going around on this?
1: Negative.
0: Chief 1 said he was en route.
2: Copy that. I'm going to try to break free from where we are, and I'll try to get you somebody up there, but right now I'm all tied up.

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1: I think first two said 9.
0: Yeah, I didn't hear any radio traffic on 9, so.

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1: It's Lieutenant 1, go ahead.
0: Just letting you know I'm en route. I'll probably go direct. I think 18 or 19's at station, and I think 18's en route station, and 21 was en route station too.
1: Copy that. Unfortunately, me and all my guys are out on a motor vehicle accident, so I'm going to try to get somebody clear safe.
0: Understood.

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1: Do we have an ETA on any key holder?
2: Negative. We can attempt to contact key holder, see if they're around.
1: That's clear. If you could, if they don't want to send anyone out, then we'll return to service.
2: I'm clear.

0: Brookline, Tiny 3 from Boat Arcade. I don't think anyone's on the scene quite yet.
1: Astro Chief 2 had arrived and assumed command on County Main. I was attempting to reach in.
0: That's clear. I missed that.
1: That's clear. I'm on scene. I'll attempt to make contact.

0: go ahead for ladder three.
1: We do have a key holder en route. ETA 7 minutes. We'll be arriving on a black Dodge Ram 1500.
0: That's clear. Thank you, dispatcher.

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1: That's clear.
2: Command Willard SG1's arriving from north on the new one.
1: Can you stop all train traffic coming through this area for now?
3: Okay.

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1: Command Lower Adventure Line will be stretching one call. We'll be your fire attack group.
0: That's clear. Willard Engine 1 Fire Attack Group.
2: Route, it'll be updated location of Farm Road 71 and State Highway T as in Tom.
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0: It's only contained to the A side Eve at this time.
1: That's clear.
0: We will be advancing the line inside. There is a two-story, second-story part of this barn.

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1: Affirmative, go ahead at this time.
0: That's clear. Brookline Engine 1 will be your roof team.
1: Command, disregard, I thought you said RIT. Negative on the roof group.
0: That's clear. Do you need any more additional resources inside?
1: If you would attach Brookline to fire attack.
0: That's clear. Brookline, did you copy that?
2: Brookline copies.

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1: Go ahead.
0: Fire's out. We're being the overhaul stage.
1: That's clear.
2: Southwest corner of the tracks, northwest corner 71 and T, and if you can provide that information to CAT.
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1: That's clear. Thank you. Great. Command safety. Did you copy?
2: 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Thank you.

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1: Go ahead from Ladder 3 EO.
0: We're going down into the basement. I'm going to try and find an elevator room. The alarm panel was talking about possibly in the air ducts or third floor elevator. If we can locate some kind of elevator control room, or if you can pop your head up into that access above you and just make sure there's no smoke.
1: Copy that. Yeah, I checked there was two access points and I got up there and can't see any smoke or anything like that. It looks clear.
0: That's clear.

0: 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I believe we can handle this with an additional engine company as well.
1: That's clear.

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1: Ashgrove, standby 1. Medical emergency, Springfield Engine 4 at Maverick, 1810 East Kearney, for male on the floor in the bathroom. Not responding when RP knocks on door, calls out to him. Ops 3. Ashgrove, go ahead.
0: Show command transfer to voter 8.
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1: That's clear. Thank you.

engine 71, MVC entry, southbound 65, mile marker 32, southbound 65, mile marker 32, cross street, state highway EE.

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0: We have units back in service. You can discontinue forwarding calls to Republic. Thank you.
1: I'm clear.

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1: Yeah, you can't believe a mess in this call. The patient was just sleeping.
0: I'm clear, canceling EMS.

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1: Ladder 3.
2: The address we just cleared from, the alarm will not silence, however, they are going to, correction, it's not resetting. They're going to keep it silenced until morning and have someone look at it then. If you get any other calls for it, you can ignore them.
1: I'm clear. Alarm not resetting is keeping it silenced, ignoring any further.

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0: Southern Webster County Fire, power line down. Southern Webster County Fire, power line down. Information from Douglas County. It's going to be West 14 and County Road 557. West 14 and County Line Road 557. It's 2 miles into Douglas County on West 14. It's for a power line that came down. 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
0: Show you en route. Respond to West 14 and County Line Road 557. West 14 and County Line Road 557. 2 miles in Douglas County on West 14. It's going to be for a power line that came down, started a brush fire. It's less than an acre big at this time. Douglas County advised they can call Good Hope Fire as well if need be.

113 at 1710 West Nipple Street. My color smoke detector keeps going off, so does not smell any smoke. Is going to attempt to change batteries. Alt 5.

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1: 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We'll be for a caller smoke detector keeps going off, not smelling any smoke. It's attempting to change batteries off 5.

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0: SPD is arrived, taking over traffic.
1: Clear, SPD is taking over traffic.

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Option 4. Boulevard 621, chain route to the medical emergency, 428 Academy Drive, cross street of 100 Henderson Road. It's for an 88-year-old female, blood pressure 200 over 95, that's incoherent and dizzy. You're up, channels 4.

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1: Fire outside, Springfield Engine 1. John Q. Hammonds and Walnut. It'll be between Walnut and Elm. For porta potty on fire is spreading to other porta potties. Ops 5.

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1: Yeah, copy.
0: I'm clear. Showing you guys en route, fire outside JQH between Walnut and Elm, up 5.

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0: I have a couple additional callers. One advised it is now starting to set the trees nearby on fire. 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

Cushing County 65 Command. 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Command terminated.

0: of Highway 14, the end, County Road 557, unable to locate. 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

medical emergency of an Ebenezer 1375 east of Burntwood Street. Husband is possibly sepsis, has a history of it, is disoriented, Ops 3.

Ebenezer are showing you en route to medical emergency at 1375 East Brentwood Street, cross street of Pickwick and Rogers Court. He is septic, has history of sepsis, is disoriented, ops 3.

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outside Springfield Engine 10 at 4035 South Hooper Avenue. Our power line sparking south of Log Point did catch a tree on fire. Has appeared that the fire has since gone out, but is still heavily sparking against same tree. We'll be at Ops 5.

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1: Could you advise to you that there is a small branch that occasionally makes contact with the power line and there are occasional sparks? There's no burning.
0: I'm clear.

Southern Webster Fire, medical call, second tone. Southern Webster Fire, medical call, second tone, 1234 Dillon Road, 1234 Dillon Road in Seymour, for a 31-year-old female who is not acting like herself, keeps falling asleep, not able to stay awake well, unknown if drugs or alcohol are involved, states she has taken an edible but has taken them before and never acted like this. The change in her demeanor has happened in the last 3 hours, and Cox is requesting fire, second time tone at 2131.

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medical emergency, Walnut Grove, 5614 State Highway, double J's and John. Information for Polk County, for an 80-year-old female, high heart rate and chest discomfort, OPS 3.

to. Laura is requesting you stage at 3206 West McClernand Street. It will be originally for a domestic assault. You'll be on Ops 3.

Emergency 3206 West McClernand Street, law is requesting you stage. Will be in reference to a domestic assault. Unknown injuries at this time.

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0: I'm clear, showing back in.

have a F-wire motor vehicle accident call. It'll be on State Highway MM between I-44 and James River towards Brookline, where a tractor trailer hit a transformer. It's laying on its side. Transformer is in the middle of the road with lines down, no arcing, sparking our current fire, as was previously, but it has not stopped. Vehicle is on its side. Upside.

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2: I'm clear, showing Republic Engine 2 and route. That's confirmed now to 1230 State Highway MM. Will be for a charger trailer that hit a transformer. Have lines down in the middle of the roadway, no arcing, sparking, or fire currently. Trailer is on its side, you'll be on Ops 5.

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Have MM Command, on Office 5. Do you have city utilities en route?

dispatch, Sherman Republic Engine 2 on scene. Have MM Command, down Ops 5. Do you have city utilities en route?

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1: Negative. I'll try and get one.
0: Okay, and when you do contact them, can you advise them that they do have one power pole that's broken half, just held up by the lines right now?
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0: 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It's probably going to be a while.
1: That's clear.

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1: Engine 1, Cox called back in. 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

Gretchen, do you have traffic for Alice Gale Command? Well, I can't remember.

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Tower 11, fire alarm at 248 East Monastery Street, op 5.

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0: Due to that being just a lift assist, we're going to stand down at this time. If you advise EMS, if they need additional, they can request.

Marsh 21, unconscious fainting, 124 West Sandalwood Lane, 124 West Sandalwood Lane, cross streets, South Gate Drive, South Birchwood Lane.

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Radio only to medical emergency at 2336 East Sharon. Cross is going to be Clayton and Marlin. For female and labor, contractions are 1 minute apart. Mercy's your ambulance. Upstate.

Springfield, Engine 2, medical emergency, 2604 North Prospect Avenue, for a male laying face down near vehicles, confirmed unconscious, Ops 3.

Mental Institution. You're at the medical emergency at 2604 North Prospect Avenue. For a male that was laying face down beside a white car, confirmed unconscious. Mercy is stating PD's en route. Opposite.

PD's now advising they're conscious and breathing, and it's non-emergent now. The scene is still secure.

engine 2, on man, on 3, PD's on scene, they're driving scene

124 showing you route to the buyer outside at US 16, State Highway 125. Cross streets are the same. It's going to be a quarter mile east of this intersection in a field on the north side of the highway for hay bales on fire in a field. Winds are south at 7 miles per hour. Optimized.

Republicans in Wachina to the burning odor in a building at 607 North Hillside Avenue, cross of Hines. Car can smell burning inside the home. No other fire signs at this time. Did advise that there's a tree down in the backyard that pulled down electrical wires. Liberty has already been notified, but they noticed the smell after this happened, so I think it's related. Op 6.

updated size up. We have the inside of two hay bales on fire at this time. Should be fine on spread. Hay bales are soaked with water. Not for fire attacks.

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0: Yes, can you please dispatch Rescue 1 to this incident also?

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0: What are you looking for?

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0: Information only, I got a hold of the property owner. 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
0: C4-124. Our pump is not starting up. It died on us. We can't get it going.

Fire outside, LR 632, US 60, State Highway 125, US 60, State Highway 125. Moving east of US 60 and State Highway 125 for hay bales on fire in a field. 124 is already on scene. I'll swipe.

Keller 632, showing route to the fire outside US 60, State Highway 125, US 60, State Highway 125. It'll be east of for a field on the north side of the highway. Hay bales on fire. Winds were south at 7 miles per hour. Off-swift.

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1: Springfield Engine 1, Medical Emergency, Firehouse Phubbs, 401 South Kimbrew, 401 South Kimbrew. For a possibly unconscious subject, somebody attempted to wake the subject approximately 45 minutes ago, but he still has not moved. It'll be just south of Full Response Officer.

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1: Springfield Newton 1, show you en route. Medical emergency, firehouse subs, 401 South Kimbrew Avenue, 401 South Kimbrew. Just south of, male appears to be a sleeper unconscious. Somebody attempted to wake him 45 minutes ago and hasn't moved. Mercy is currently on scene. PD is en route as well. Officer.

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1: 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You do still have CU in or out, correct?
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1: 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We're just waiting on that.
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Are smoke detectors in the house going off? No. Smoke or flame scene. Watch this.

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1: I'm seeing them, two vehicle MVs. Moderate damage. All of Nicholas will be blocked. This will be Nicholas Command up for patient care.
0: Agent 22, that's clear. Two vehicle MVC. Nicholas blocked.

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1: Patient of A, may I have two patients? Trauma class 3.
2: Nichols, command. 2 trauma class 3.

motor vehicle accident, Springfield Engine 2, Tower 2, Chestnut and Benton for a vehicle versus pedestrian. Ops 1.

Showing Springfield Engine 2, Tower 2 en route, Chestnut Expressway in Benton for a vehicle versus pedestrian. The pedestrian is down, but appears to be breathing. Up one.

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1: Nicholas Command, due to Cox EMS being canceled earlier, they're going to have an

One individual down. Right lane, eastbound side. Headed to take command. Tire 2, take patient care. Tower 2, copy. Patient care.

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0: I'm in the area. I can take a look.
1: Greasy. 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

Hunter vehicle accident, Springfield, engine 13, tower 2, the bus terminal 211 North Main, for mail saying he was hit by a vehicle requesting EMS.

County Springfield Engine 13 Tower 2 en route to the bus terminal 211 North Main for a mail stating he was hit by a vehicle sometime last night. He does have dried blood on his face. Unknown extent of injuries. He is requesting

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1: 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The property owner will be there within the hour to supervise it.

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Fire on 5, LR 124, US 60-125 east of. This is going to be referenced to hay bales. We have several new reporting callers stating that grass is now on fire as well, and it does not appear that anyone is out with the fire. Topside.

showing LR-124 en route, US-16-125, east of reference speed, possible control burn in the hay bales of 85-75 east US-60. Several new reporting parties stating the grass has caught fire and they do not see anyone out with it. Op 5.

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One convoy drive for fire alarm, op 6.

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1: 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There are going to be two patients, one with a cut on their head, one with leg issues.

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0: 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I saw it on the way in when we were turning around.
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0: 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Just low pressure?
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1: Affirmative.
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0: Right.
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0: 161's on scene. 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
1: Disregard. 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
0: No worries. Already made contact with the farmer. 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
0: Again, you may receive additional calls on the fire outside east of the Maverick at 125 and 60. At this point, property owner has been put on fire watch. We're not going to respond to any additional calls unless the property owner himself calls.
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0: 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Republic Chief 1, with Republic's not responding.
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0: 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Are we still dispatched to this call?
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0: 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Again, 3877 East Farm Road 132. 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
1: Delivery response, advise ambulance if they need us, they can call back.
0: That's clear.

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Again, 5179 East Farm Road 142. It's going to be for a single vehicle accident, a white BMW. It's going to now be a confirmed injury accident. Chest pains of the driver. 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Optionals 2.

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1: Fox South, 3801 South National Avenue, again, 3801 South National Avenue. It's going to be a black Cherry Nissan Maxima versus a black passenger car pulled into the parking lot. One party requesting an ambulance, unknown issue at this time, Ops 2. Fox and Route Ops 2.

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That'd be a single vehicle, white BMW. Driver requesting medical for chest pains. 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
1: 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Again, 5179 East Farm Road 142 for a white BMW. 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
1: 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Tower 11 radio only to the injury motor vehicle accident at the Cox South parking lot at 3801 South National Avenue. It's going to be on the north side of the parking lot directly off of Primrose. Black Cherry Nissan Maxima versus a black passenger car. The passenger of the Cherry Nissan is requesting medical. 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
2: On scene, Farm Road 142. It's going to be a single vehicle versus a tree. It appears we still have one occupant in the vehicle. This will be 142 Command.
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OTC 3369 West Jackson Road, 3369 West Jackson Road, cross streets of North Combs Road, North 32nd Street.

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1: Not clear that it's a non-preference tow. One class yellow patient.

0: Go ahead.
1: Yes, sir. Upon investigation, no carbon monoxide was found. All southern units will be clearing. Command's terminated.
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0: 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Cross streets of West Mount Vernon and West Oakhurst Drive.
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Cross streets of Highway 14 and Lawrence 2160.

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1: 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The color is maroon. Grand Am is smoking. It's approximately 20 feet from the house. 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
0: No offs, no additional tones for 8575 East US Highway 60. We'll be out for a small outside fire.
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Blood brush truck 1 showing you en route medical emergency, 2710 North Farm Road 137, Lakewood Mohawk Park, lot 88. Suicidal person. 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Crosses North and Fulbright, off 3.

Nashville Fire EMS. Cherokee Court, 1375 Cherokee Court, 64-year-old female, high heart rate, shortness of breath. They did give her aspirin.

0: Uh-huh, I'm showing you route to 1375. 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They have given her aspirin. She did state that her heart felt like it was racing. Your cross street will be well coming out of Marshfield. Negative. Correction, 1325.
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1: 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Engine 2 showing you're off 3.

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Did pass out. Currently conscious and breathing. 183 Northwest Washington Avenue. 183 Northwest Washington Avenue. Cross streets of Northeast Pine Street, Washington Avenue.

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now seeing you have a vehicle in the CC, T-bone south collision, moderate damage, just north of the intersection.

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1: Clear, Ebenezer en route, medical emergency, 1677 East from Route 86 for a possible bladder infection. Nearest cross is Glenstone and State Highway H. Henry, off 3.

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Off 5.

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0: 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It appears to be a residence, but they're saying a pole station. 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You might want to consider adding Willard.

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1: 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We found a fire outside. I'll just keep Tower 11 for a minute. Thank you.
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0: This was an outdoor fire that is on the county side of the line. It is controlled. All U.S. Bureau of Transit Service, thank you.
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0: 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Do you have an SPD or not on this call?
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0: 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Has there been contact made with the key holder, anybody on key?
1: Negative, not this time, but I have a number. I'll call him.
0: Copy. 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
1: Go ahead.
0: Engineering, I contacted the key holder's name and numbers in your call comments. He didn't answer. I left him a message.
1: Copy. We're in route. We'll check it out. 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

Mercer County Fire, Rush Fire. Mercer County Fire, potential brush fire, 329 Independence Drive in Fordland, 329 Independence Drive in Fordland. Caller is advising she attempted to light a bunch of boxes on fire, thinks it might have gotten into a tree. She's requesting someone to come out and assist her. 1532.

0: Southern Officer County Fire, brush fire. Southern Officer County Fire, brush fire, second tone, 329 Independence Drive, 329 Independence Drive in Fort Lynn. Caller is stating that she attempted to light a bunch of boxes on fire. She thinks it might be getting into a tree. She's requesting assistance and attempting to get it put out. Stated it was a controlled burn, but believes it's getting out of control at this time. 1535.
1: Area to do locate.

0: Republic Correction, Republic Engine 1 showing you en route to medical emergency, 113 South Oakwood, cross street of Rosewood and Elm for female chest pain, South 4.
1: Go ahead.
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0: LR 151 for 329 Independence Drive, Lester County, advised of an elderly female, stated she lit boxes on fire, is now getting into a tree, was a controlled burn, is now out of control. Southern Webster was toned and did not respond. So requesting LR. We on Ops 5.
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1: You can remove 161 at 124 and show us responding.
2: Fire outside at 329 Independence Drive in Webster County. No given cross reads will be for an elderly female. Lit boxes on fire, is now getting into a tree. Controlled burn out of control. Southern Webster did not respond to tones.

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0: single vehicle into the building. The chief has already been out for investigation.
1: 10-21 on scene, out for investigation.

Medical emergency, Shepherd Brush Truck 85-3877 East Farm Road 132 for a 91-year-old resident fell and hit her head on the floor. Ops 3.

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1: East Farm Road 132, cross street of Mumford Court and Farm Road 185. Her 91-year-old resident fell and hit her head on the floor. We'll be at the front door, Office 3.

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Motor vehicle accident, Springfield Engine 2, Tower 2. The I-44 westbound at mile marker 78 for a truck and trailer just hit the back end of caller's vehicle. Believe children possibly have a concussion. Will be in a dark blue gray Infiniti. Will be on Ops 1.

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0: Stand by, I'm confirming with their call taker.

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1: Affirmative.

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1: Were you clear from dispatch that all parties are refusing medical?
0: Did we confirm that?
1: Yes, I confirmed with dispatch.
0: Copy. We'll return service.

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For an 18-year-old male, possible diabetic issues. It's currently a PD call for a domestic at this location. They're requesting fire. 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It'll be an officer.

Fuller Brush One showing you en route to a medical emergency at 101 East Mill Street for an 18-year-old male. Possible diabetic issues, seem insecure. PD is on scene due to a domestic. The officer across street of Miller and Main.

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LR 621 showing you, and that's a medical emergency, 109 Timber Meadows Drive, Crossroads to Sunshine. 59-year-old female, dizzy and slurring speech, ops 4.

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0: Cox advised they have an ETA of 17 minutes. 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
1: Appreciate it. 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

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Nearest crossing, room number 97. 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

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For an 83-year-old female, difficulty breathing, low oxygen levels. Your nearest cross is going to be West Don D Street on Ops 3.

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And North Estes Street, Cross Streets West Lawson Road, West Mount Vernon Street.

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1: Clear, Brookline Engine 1, Brookline Battalion 3, showing route 1246 South Farm Road 131 for a fire outside. College advising that there are subjects setting garbage on fire at this location, lots of black smoke. They said it's an ongoing issue. You'll be on Ops 5.
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0: 1.2. Smoke behind the tree line, east side of the road. Winds are northwest, 9 miles per hour.
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3: 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We do have PD responding.
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medical emergency for Willard Station 1, 502 South Miller Road at the CMH clinic for a 95-year-old female. 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Ops 3.

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0: Battalion 11.
1: Christian, this will be an illegal burn. It is controlled at this point. We're going to be assisting with ensuring the fire is out. It's going to be a fire involving shingles and car tires.
2: Battalion 11, that's clear.

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0: courtesy for Ebenezer, 10675 North Farmer 119 for a male that's shaking, unknown issue, officer.
1: Springfield.
0: For lift assist, officer. Ebenezer Shane, route 10675 North Farmer 119, nearest cross of North Farmer 121 for a male that's shaking, unknown problem, officer.

units responding 10675 North Farm Road 119. Mercy's advising the patient's not going to be located at State Highway 13 and Farm Road 34 in a gray Ford Edge.

0: Battalion 11, all accounted for, fire out.
1: Ebenezer units responding. The college refuses to stop. They're now southbound State Highway 13 from Farmer 34. They're now wanting to meet Mercy at Lowe's at 1707 West Norton. I know this is going to be out of your jurisdiction. Are you going to be back in service?

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1: Okay, yeah, I already showed you in service.